0: What are you doing back?
1: Well, I sat back and thought about the things we used to do. It really meant a lot to me. You mean a lot to me.
0: I really mean that much to you?
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0: 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To the latest groove.
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1: Hit the top.
0: And begin to groove.
1: Party.
0: Don't waste no time.
1: Get down.
0: Getting drunk on wine.
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0: It's time to score.
1: Hit the top.
0: So what you waiting for? Now it's my time to rap for you. So listen closer to the Sure Shot groove. Won't take much time, but have in mind that we're a brand new band and we're so divine. We don't spend no time for rock and roll. Cause roll don't rock and rock don't roll. We got some hot that'll hit the spot. Something brand new on the lead of rock. We're gonna rock the east, we're gonna rock the west. We're gonna rock the girls and put them to the test. And we'll rock you. But don't forget that we're the main cliche, the definitive best. Get down.

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I need to know what I've done wrong and how long it's been going on. Was it that I never paid enough attention, or did I not give enough

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And I could be rich, or I could be poor, but if you were by my side, I could be any place in this whole wide world. And I know I'd be satisfied.

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Which I say is a natural fact. Because you are as beautiful as your thoughts, right on? You know, like with us, for instance, you know, like we studied all kind of cult sciences and astrology and mysticism and world religion and so forth, you dig? And like, coming from a hip place, all of these things help because they give you an inside to your inner self. Have mercy. 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The one that like to go to parties, the one that like to dress up and be cool, look pretty, on ego trips and all this. 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And if there ain't no beauty, you gotta make some beauty. Have mercy.

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it's hard for me sometimes to put my feelings into words. And I know because of all the hurt in my past, I tend to shy away from emotional commitments. But what I feel for you is so real and so strong. I couldn't walk away even if I wanted to.